Radio City. 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

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I make her cards on her birthday. She makes me a better man. 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

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I bring her coffee in the morning. She brings me in a piece. I take her out to fancy restaurants.

I'll make her cards on her birthday. She makes me a better man. I take her water when she's thirsty.